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We're all first car, first date, WLD on a license plate. Now ain't life crazy? 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
1: I'm Justin Goulet. The Vagerville Land District Chamber of Commerce, along with the Vagerville Agricultural Society, is looking ahead to this year's holiday season, and the two groups are now accepting bookings for the 2026 Christmas Arts, Crafts, and Bake Sale. 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More reservation details are available on our website. 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The Toefield Agricultural Society is gearing up to host another edition of Toefield Western Days next month. 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
4: Let's take a look at your forecast for today. Sunshine turning into a mix of sun and cloud. There is a risk of a thunderstorm today, high of 30, and a humid index making it feel like 35. A UV index of 7 or high as well. Cloudy into the evening, 60% chance of showers with the risk of a thunderstorm, low of 17. Then a mix of sun and cloud tomorrow, 60% chance of showers. Again, the risk of a thunderstorm and another warm one, high of 27 with a humidex making it feel like 34.
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1: Jade Eagleson and Worth the Double following Kane Brown's Woman, and we're off and running. Welcome to your Friday. A bit of a foggy start to things. That fog should dissipate as the sun continues to rise. We'll take a full look at your forecast in just a bit. We got a busy day ahead, plenty to talk about with this weekend. We'll let you know what's going on with your chance to catch the APCCA Chuck Wagons on our airwaves for Championship Sunday. We'll take a look at this day in country music, your community connection brought to you by Vegreville Co-op, and another edition of Flashback Friday. It's all on the way and all right here on the Ranch 106.5. Kickstarting us today, we got Leanne Womack. I Hope You Dance. Keep it right here.

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Keith Urban's Straight Line here on the Ranch, 106.5, turning our eyes to the skies. A mix of sun and cloud today, a 30% chance of showers with the risk of a thunderstorm. Fog patches out there this morning, but those should dissipate. On our way to a high of 30, Humidex will make that feel like 35. A 60% chance of evening showers. There is a risk of a thunderstorm tonight. Overnight low of 17. Tomorrow, more of the same. 60% chance of showers. Risk of a thunderstorm. And a high of 27. Humidex will make that feel like 34. Normal high this time of year is 23. The record high for this day is 34. That was set in 2002. Your record low from 2008. We were at plus 3 on this day. Corb Lund up next, gonna shine up my boots. You're on the Ranch.

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1: 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The Toefield Agricultural Society is gearing up to host another edition of Toefield Western Days next month. My Vegreville Now's Nikki Rashad has more.
2: This annual event is a fun-filled weekend for people of all ages and will include rodeo action, live music, plenty of delicious food, and activities for the whole family. Chairman of the Rodeo Committee for Western Days, Rick Newfield, says that despite some challenges with flooding in the Toefield area this year, organizers are very excited to see community members come on out for this yearly summer celebration.
3: Well, I think everybody is missing a family or a good family weekend. We are still trying to pull a few things together. We didn't have a July 1st parade. It's possible we're going to have a parade with it. We're still going to have a big breakfast. It's just finally a weekend that we can all get together and get all families out.
2: Toefield Western Days is slated to run from August 6th to the 9th at the Toefield Sports Grounds. For more information or to purchase your tickets in advance, you can visit the Toefield Agricultural Society Facebook page or their website at toefieldagsociety.ca.
1: 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AHS recommends the breast cancer screenings for people of all ages, but especially women aged 45 to 74. Officials say regular testing is the best way to detect the disease early, before any symptoms have set in, and when treatment is likely to work best. The mobile screening unit will be available in Viking July 27th to 30th at the Viking Carina Complex. To book your appointment or for more information, you can visit screeningforlife.ca. 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
0: Vegreville weather.
4: A foggy morning here in Vegreville, but that fog should continue to dissipate as the sun continues to rise. After that, we're looking at sunshine turning into a mix of sun and cloud, 30% chance of showers with the risk of a thunderstorm, high of 30, humidex will make that feel like 35, and a UV index of 7 or high. Cloudy tonight with a 60% chance of showers, risk of a thunderstorm and a low of 17. Mix of sun and cloud tomorrow, 60% chance of showers. Again, the risk of a thunderstorm and a high of 27. With the humidex, that'll feel more like 34.
0: Sun's out, fun's out. Summer sizzles
5: on the ranch.

Ella Langley and Morgan Wallen teaming up for I Can't Love You Anymore on the Ranch 106.5. Vegreville Blue Jays were loving a road trip last night, kicking off the Powerline Baseball League playoffs in Armina against the Royals and getting some revenge after losing to the Royals in the regular season finale on Tuesday. A big win for the Jays, 10-3, as they kick off their playoff series with a victory, and now they come home with a chance to eliminate the Royals and punch their ticket to the Powerline Baseball League final. Your chance to catch them in action for that all-important Game 2 will be Tuesday night back at Ziegler Field at Riverview Ball Diamond. Hope to see you out there cheering on the Jays. A fantastic start to that series last night. We'll see if they can finish them off at home. Again, that goes Tuesday night at Ziegler Field. First pitch set for 7 p.m. Here's 1,000 horses to keep us rolling. This one's called Smoke. You're on the Ranch.

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Johnny Walker, back to me, the latest from Josh Stumpf, and a part of your Friday morning here on the Ranch, 106.5. Coming up on 7 o'clock, local news, sports, and weather will kick it off. 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Keeping it moving, here's Sarah Evans, Suds in the Bucket.

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1: I'm Justin Goulet. The Vegarville and District Chamber of Commerce, along with the Vegarville Agricultural Society, is looking ahead to this year's holiday season, and the two groups are now accepting bookings for the 2026 Christmas Arts, Crafts, and Bake Sale. 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More reservation details are available on our website. The 2026 Christmas Arts, Craft, and Bake Sale will take place on Sunday, November 8th at the Vegarville Social Center from 10 to 4. The Toefield Agricultural Society is gearing up to host another edition of Toefield Western Days next month. My Vegarville Now's Nikki Rashad has more.
2: This annual event is a fun-filled weekend for people of all ages and will include rodeo action, live music, plenty of delicious food, and activities for the whole family. Chairman of the Rodeo Committee for Western Days, Rick Newfield, says that despite some challenges with flooding in the Toefield area this year, organizers are very excited to see community members come on out for this yearly summer celebration.
3: Well, I think everybody is missing a family or a good family weekend. 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It's possible we're going to have a parade with it. We're still going to have a big breakfast. It's just finally a weekend that we can all get together and get all families out.
2: Toefield Western Days is slated to run from August 6th to the 9th at the Toefield Sports Grounds. For more information or to purchase your tickets in advance, you can visit the Toefield Agricultural Society Facebook page or their website at toefieldagsociety.ca.
1: 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Officials say regular testing is the best way to detect the disease early, before any symptoms have set in, and when treatment is likely to work best. The mobile screening unit will be available in Viking July 27th to 30th at the Viking Carina Complex. To book your appointment or for more information, you can visit screeningforlife.ca. And for these stories and more, you can visit our website, myvegarvillenow.com.
0: Vegarville weather.
4: Time now for a look at your forecast. Sunny today, turning into a mix of sun and cloud. 30% chance of showers with the risk of a thunderstorm. High of 30 with the humidex making it feel like 35. Into the evening, we get cloud cover. 60% chance of showers, risk of a thunderstorm, and a low of 17. Mix of sun and cloud on Saturday, 60% chance of showers, risk of a thunderstorm, high 27, humidex to make that feel like 34.
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5: I just want to be

You've got it on the Ranch 106.5. That is Sully Burrows and Put It On Me, helping to kickstart our 7 o'clock hour together. Jeff Dick with you, and it's time for a closer look at this day in country music. All the happenings on July 17th. Born on this day in 1918 in Charleston, West Virginia, was Woodrow Wilson Sovine, better known as Red Sovine, the country music singer associated with classic truck driving songs. The most famous example was his number one hit from 1976, Teddy Bear. He passed away in April of 1980 after suffering a heart attack. It was on this day in 1975 that a Russian language version of Conway Twitty's hit Hello Darlin' was broadcast to a worldwide audience as part of the Apollo-Soyuz test project. The song, which in Russian was called Privet Radost, was seen as a gesture of goodwill from the Apollo crew to the Soviet Union's Soyuz crew. Twitty had worked with a language professor from the University of Oklahoma to record the phonetic Russian version of the song. And born on this day in 1976 was Luke Bryan, country singer, songwriter, who began his musical career in the mid-2000s, writing songs for Travis Tritt and Billy Currington. He had number one hits as well with Someone Else Calling You Baby and this classic, Rain Is a Good Thing. It's Luke Bryan, and it's all on this day in country music. Keep it right here, The Ranch 106.5.

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3: In studio today, we have Sheila Steinbach, who is the president of the Vegreville Garden Club, and Bev McCarty, who is the coordinator of the Vegreville Streetscapes Awards. So we're talking about that's the second one that has come up. We had one last year, is coming up again this year. So if we can start off, Sheila, tell us a little bit more about maybe the Vegreville Garden Club.
4: Of course. Yes, the Vegreville Garden Club has actually been in existence for over 40 years in some form or another. And the Garden Club is a group of like-minded people who love gardening. And that's the common thread that knits us together. So we like to discuss all things gardening. We meet regularly the last Monday of the month, except for December and January. And we take some time off in the summer, although we do have events in the summer. And we like to share gardening information with each other and with the community. So we do bring in guest speakers. We're very lucky this year. We had a couple of great speakers. Kim Ross, who spoke about passive solar greenhouse. Very educational, very innovative speaker. And we had Dr. Evans. He discovered the Evans cherry tree. And he spoke about gardening wisdom. And we like to have fun, too. So we have potlucks and get-togethers regularly. We like to do crafts and just be in community.
3: Okay, terrific. Now, we have this event that's coming up. Like I mentioned, you did have it for the first time last year. This is the second one. And it's called the Vegreville Streetscapes Awards. So, Bev, maybe you could tell us a little bit more about what this is.
5: Well, we started the streetscapes because we felt it would be something to congratulate people in Vegreville who really want to beautify the town. And we felt that there are a lot of people who do this without any expectation of having rewards or awards. And we called it streetscapes because we wanted to be able to drive around town and be able to see these places from the street. And so some people have wondered why we started streetscapes. So last year was our first year, and we had only we had 9 entries, and no entries in balconies and no entries in businesses. So we drove around and nominated some ourselves, and so we're really hoping this year that we have a better representation in nominations. What we would like is we've changed it. We are not having a balcony award this year. We've changed it to include public spaces, which includes schools, churches, and care centers. And that was something we felt was missing last year. So we feel we learned from last year.
3: Okay, wonderful. Now, can you give us some details as to what you're looking for with these awards?
5: We're looking for people that have take great care of their yards, proud of what they've done. It doesn't need to be fancy. It doesn't need to be over the top, although we'd like to see that as well. Mm-hmm. But we're looking for people that are proud of what they produce and put out there for the community.
3: Okay, wonderful. And now nominations are open as of right now for
5: nominations this? Are open right now up until July 15th. And although I'm not saying we wouldn't take any past the 15th, we are judging on July 30th. So we'll take any and all.
3: Okay, wonderful. Now, if people, is there a place that they can go and nominate Can they nominate themselves and nominate others, or how does that work?
5: Yes, you can self-nominate, or anybody can nominate somebody else, but you must have the nominee's permission to nominate. And also on the entry form, we've asked the nominee to sign it, showing that they are okay with having their place nominated. And we've also asked this year for permission to post their address and post their pictures, because we had to go back last year and ask permission. Now, the reason we wanted to post addresses is maybe after we get all the nominations in and we do the awards, we can have a Sunday drive to look at all the nominees and all the places that were nominated.
3: Okay, so people will know and then they can know where the addresses are and then they can go. Yeah, that's a great idea.
5: Exactly.
3: Yeah, for sure. Yeah. And what are you hoping that Bev or Sheila can answer? What are you hoping that people might take away from this award? What can people maybe learn or just take away from maybe looking at some beautiful gardens, beautiful places, and people who take care of their you know, their yards and stuff? What do you hope that people will take away from that?
4: Well, my thought is on that is there are a lot of great gardeners in Vegreville, and they're not always acknowledged. And I don't know if it's humility holding them back, or if they don't want to, you know, have the spotlight on them. But I think that, you know, we should acknowledge all the hard work and all the time it takes to make a beautiful yard. And I think it's something that these people should be really proud of, and let's celebrate them.
3: Yeah, absolutely. Totally agree. And it helps to beautify our town as well,
4: exactly.
3: Right? Yeah, for sure. So any other details that you'd like our listeners to know about these awards before we say goodbye?
5: So what we've done this year is we've improved the awards. Every nominee will get a yard sign that says they've been nominated. When we do the judging and go in, the winners will each get a yard sign, a bigger yard sign that says best. So if it's the best yard, or if it's the best business, or if it's the best community space, they will get that and they get to keep that. There's also

0: and they can pick up an application form. We have an email at thebeggarvillegardenclub@gmail.com. They can send us a request, and we can fill a request.
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2: Okay, wonderful. 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
0: Well, I think we've worked hard this year, and we hope that we get more entries and that this project keeps on going.
2: Okay, terrific. Mm-hmm. Bev, Sheila, thanks for joining me today. Appreciate that.
1: Thank you.
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1: I'm Justin Goulet. 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More reservation details are available on our website. 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

0: Social Center from 10 to 4. The Tofield Agricultural Society is gearing up to host another edition of Tofield Western Days next month. My Vegreville Now's Nikki Rashad has more.
1: This annual event is a fun-filled weekend for people of all ages and will include rodeo action, live music, plenty of delicious food, and activities for the whole family. Chairman of the Rodeo Committee for Western Days, Rick Newfield, says that despite some challenges with flooding in the Tofield area this year, organizers are very excited to see community members come on out for this yearly summer celebration.
2: Well, I think everybody is missing a family or a good family weekend. We are still trying to pull a few things together. We didn't have a July 1st parade. It's possible we're going to have a parade with it. We're still going to have a big breakfast. It's just finally a weekend that we can all get together and get all families out.
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0: 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AHS recommends the breast cancer screenings for people of all ages, but especially women aged 45 to 74. Officials say regular testing is the best way to detect the disease early, before any symptoms have set in, and when treatment is likely to work best. The mobile screening unit will be available in Viking July 27th to 30th at the Viking Carina Complex. To book your appointment or for more information, you can visit screeningforlife.ca. And for these stories and more, you can visit our website, myvegrevillenow.com.
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6: Time now for a look at your forecast. Sunny today, turning into a mix of sun and cloud. 30% chance of showers with the risk of a thunderstorm. High of 30 with the humidex making it feel like 35. Into the evening, we get cloud cover. 60% chance of showers, risk of a thunderstorm, and a low of 17. Mix of sun and cloud on Saturday, 60% chance of showers, risk of a thunderstorm, high 27, humidex to make that feel like 34.
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5: The Ranch.

Russell Dickerson and Worth Your Wild. You're right here on the ranch, 106.5. And make sure you're tuned in this Sunday for Championship Sunday from Red Deer. That's right. We'll have the drivers of the APCCA and great chuck wagon action for you. It's been a year of rainouts so far. Our first event was supposed to be here in Vegreville. That got rained out. Then we were supposed to be in Viking. Weather caused that one to be canceled. So now, hopefully, we can get some chuck wagons on the air this Sunday, Championship Sunday from Red Deer. We're scheduled to kick things off at 1 p.m. on Sunday. So make sure you're tuned in for all the action as the drivers of the APCCA make their return to the ranch, 106.5. Up next for us, it's Tyler Joe Miller and Under the Influence.

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1: 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The Ranch.

Nicole Swindell, she had me at Heads Carolina. You're listening to The Ranch 106.5. Jeff Dick along for the ride, and hopefully you're enjoying yourself on this Friday. It was a foggy start to things, but we're starting to see sunshine, and that will turn into a mix of sun and cloud by the afternoon. But on our way to a high of 30 degrees with the Humidex, that'll feel even warmer, around 35, so get ready for that. Terry Clark up next. This is Girls Lie 2. You're on 106.5, The Ranch.

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1: I'm Justin Goulet. The Vegarville and District Chamber of Commerce, along with the Vegarville Agricultural Society, is looking ahead to this year's holiday season, and the two groups are now accepting bookings for the 2026 Christmas Arts, Crafts, and Bake Sale. 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More reservation details are available on our website. The 2026 Christmas Arts, Craft, and Bake Sale will take place on Sunday, November 8th at the Vegarville Social Center from 10 to 4. The Toefield Agricultural Society is gearing up to host another edition of Toefield Western Days next month. My Vegarville Now's Nikki Rashad has more.
2: This annual event is a fun-filled weekend for people of all ages and will include rodeo action, live music, plenty of delicious food, and activities for the whole family. 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
3: Well, I think everybody is missing a family or a good family weekend. We are still trying to pull a few things together. 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It's possible we're going to have a parade with it. We're still going to have a big breakfast. It's just finally a weekend that we can all get together and get all families out.
2: Toefield Western Days is slated to run from August 6th to the 9th at the Toefield Sports Grounds. For more information or to purchase your tickets in advance, you can visit the Toefield Agricultural Society Facebook page or their website at toefieldagsociety.ca.
1: 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Officials say regular testing is the best way to detect the disease early, before any symptoms have set in, and when treatment is likely to work best. The mobile screening unit will be available in Viking July 27th to 30th at the Viking Carina Complex. To book your appointment or for more information, you can visit screeningforlife.ca. And for these stories and more, you can visit our website, myvegarvillenow.com.
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4: Here's the latest from Environment Canada. Sunshine today with a mix of sun and cloud this afternoon. 30% chance of showers with the risk of a thunderstorm. High of 30 with a humidex. That'll feel like 35. 60% chance of showers today with the risk of a thunderstorm. Low of 17. 60% chance of showers tomorrow. Risk of a thunderstorm. High 27. And a humidex to make it feel like 34.
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0: Bailey Zimmerman getting us started in the 8 o'clock hour with Chevy Silverado. Welcome to the Ranch 106.5. The Big JD here with you on a very happy Friday. Not a bad start to the day either. We've got the sun shining out there, all that fog dissipating. Looking right now for a high today of around 30 degrees. And with the Humidex, that'll feel even warmer, around 35. We do still get the risk of a thunderstorm in there. This evening, 60% chance of showers, risk of a thunderstorm, low of 17. More of the same tomorrow, 60% chance of showers, risk of a thunderstorm, high 27. With a Humidex, that'll make it feel like 34. Normal high this time of year is 23. Record high for this day is 34. That was set in 2002. Your record low from 2008, we were sitting at +3.
1: The Ranch.

0: It's time once again for us to go east of Edmonton for a regional events rundown. We've got Kevin Kisilevich on the line, the guru of Go himself. Kevin, another weekend upon us, and as throughout the summer, it's a busy one.
1: Yes, it is. This one in particular, and I mean, it seems like, I mean, I guess, you know what, the heat is on now. We're seeing, like, the summer warmth come back. A little bit less rain, just call it that, right? And hoping for less and less of that and more sun. So, yeah, really some phenomenal things going on for the weekend. So we'll jump on in, right? Like, Alberta Parks Day. So that is for this weekend here. There's usually a number of activities at all the provincial parks going on, right? So that's for Saturday the 18th. Extra programs and things like that going on. So if you're going out camping at one of Alberta parks, I encourage you to take in some of those activities. It is the final weekend on our Antique Week. So it's been running for a little while here now or whatever. And so, yes, different deals at some of the different stores. We see one here from this week here, 20% off at Best Finds in Lamont. Skin the Wheel. You know, at Treasures of Yesterday and some extra, you know, deals going on around the region. So certainly encourage you to take a look at some of the things we've got going on. That's on our website as well, too, right? Areas that are kind of northeast, Cold Lake Air Show is on. Big event, right? Big event, yeah. Like, I mean, in 2024, it was like 30,000 plus people or whatever. So a one-of-a-kind event in the region for sure, right? As well, Vilna Cowboy Fest going on for this weekend. Basically starts today, goes to Sunday, a variety of activities, cowboy poetry and country music, and it just goes on and on with all the kind of related activities, right? Vilna Farmers Market is on the 19th as well to kind of coincide along with that one. A lot of events, kind of what we would call east of Edmonton, right? We see over Strathcona County, our friends over at JW Farm Fresh Greens having their farm stand open for the season. That's on Sunday this weekend here from noon to four or whatever. Over in Two Hills County, Boyan having their picnic days on for the weekend here. Strathcona County, Alberta Summer Games, they've started already there. So, I mean, there are a number of athletes there in Strathcona County participating in a whole bunch of games and activities there. For the summer. In Vegreville here, we just want to say congratulations to the Royal Canadian Legion, their 100th anniversary celebration gala. That is tonight. We understand they were selling tickets and probably sold, but you'd have to check with them if there's anything left still available. But congratulations to them for their 100th anniversary. Vegreville Bunnock Tournament is on too. So that's on for this weekend here from today to Sunday. You'd have had to register in advance or whatever, but I mean, it looks like it's a lot of fun, whatever, there, if you want to go check out some of the things that are going on down there at the grounds for the Bunnock event. Over to Murnham, so it's their weekend of activities in Murnham, their fair and fun days, right? So tonight, like Friday night, number of activities going on there by the arena and some fun family activities. And then on to Saturday, the 18th, is their parade and the pierogi lunch. Really good little parade that they do have there in Murnham every year, right? And really, that whole Two Hills County, great weekend. The Two Hills Run to the Hills Bike Week starts this weekend. So basically, there's all kinds of activities. You don't just have to be a motorcycle rider to take in these things. These are like all kinds of like family fun activities and just general events you could take in as well too, right? It all starts from, like I say, the Friday night here. I know this weekend on the 18th, it's kids only motorcycle rodeo. So yeah, you'd have to come in. We have a whole guide on our website, every poster, every kind of activity that's going on by the day. You can buy your tickets on our website for that event too. You can buy them in advance and get through the door a little quicker, right? For sure on that. As well, over to Fort Saskatchewan, it's the Wild Rolls Old Time Fiddle Festival. So that is already started and that runs right through to Sunday, old time fiddle music. So really, a real variety of fantastic stuff going on for the weekend and not done yet. Camrose Blues Festival is on for this weekend. As well, over to Riley, it's the Summer Fest. Now, this is for Saturday. They have a pancake breakfast market, petting zoo, kids' activities, number of activities that are going on in Riley. Forestburg Drag Races are on Saturday, Sunday. Hardesty Rodeo is on. It's one of the major rodeos in the region from today till Sunday. Rodeo events, Combine Crunch, obviously the Chuck Wagon Chariot races. So all kinds of other, you know, activities, street fair and so on. So another really good rodeo and event happening there over to Hardesty. Kind of rounds out the week. coming up next week, Vermilion Fair is on, starts on 23rd. We see Lac La Biche Country Fair is on, starts on 24th. The Legal Fateh Village, their kind of like town fair, that starts on 24th. So really good events coming up for next weekend too. As well, we posted a number of interesting things on social media this week. You know, the heat is on, the sunshine's here, looking for places to go. So you could check out our blog. We've updated it just recently on 12 great lakes and beaches. Honestly, it's the number one article on the website. So many people are going to this all the time, right? We did an update on that, added in some details over at Sandy Beach Park by Lloydminster as well on that. Aerial Adventure Park at Kynaston Ridge, MD of Bonnyville. A number of great activities for summer going on there, right? As well, there's now mountain biking at Mount Joy Snow Resort. So some very cool outdoor activities that we posted on. If camping is not your thing, we also posted about Stillness and Strides. It's a vacation retreat near Kitscotty, vintage farmhouse, and there's hiking, biking, horseback riding activities to do in that area as well too, right? We do want to say that our road trip game is about halfway through. We have now given out over 100 prizes. Bonus prizes and different things to people who are posting. They're tagging us on social media, playing the game there, right? So encourage people that, you know, there's lots of summer left. If you want to go out, collect some of those stickers, scan for those bonus prizes in our road trip adventure game. Checking out, you know, the number of the road trips in the region, right? We do want to say shout out to Lac La Biche Powwow, which is coming up at the end of the month. There's a full slate of activities going on there, like a country, it's like a town-wide and country fair going on, but there's a midway, there's an actual powwow, you know, there's a fish derby, all kinds of phenomenal events going on for that. So you can find out all the details on our website for that one as well, too. We've got a whole detailed guide on that. And of course, our friends at Métis Crossing just want to remind, camp or book a stay at the lodge there, and they're still promoting the Skywatching Cabins and Dolmens for the summer. So some a lot of great activities going on around the region. Really a full slate for this weekend. I think there's plenty there to choose from, and that's not all of them. There's still more small events on our website. And obviously all kinds, like if you're looking for camping or whatever outdoor adventures, you can find that online on the website as well too, or just keep following us on social media. There's just so many great things that we post about every day, literally. So anyways, that's it for me. We hope everyone has a great time this weekend.
0: Sounds like a plan, as always. Thank you for the information, Kevin, and enjoy your weekend ahead.
1: We'll do that. Take care, everyone.
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1: I'm Justin Goulet. The Vegarville and District Chamber of Commerce, along with the Vegarville Agricultural Society, is looking ahead to this year's holiday season, and the two groups are now accepting bookings for the 2026 Christmas Arts, Crafts, and Bake Sale. 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More reservation details are available on our website. The 2026 Christmas Arts, Craft, and Bake Sale will take place on Sunday, November 8th at the Vegarville Social Center from 10 to 4. The Toefield Agricultural Society is gearing up to host another edition of Toefield Western Days next month. My Vegarville Now's Nikki Rashad has more.
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3: 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It's possible we're going to have a parade with it. We're still going to have a big breakfast. It's just finally a weekend that we can all get together and get all families out.
2: Toefield Western Days is slated to run from August 6th to the 9th at the Toefield Sports Grounds. 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
1: 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To book your appointment or for more information, you can visit screeningforlife.ca. 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
4: Here's the latest from Environment Canada. Sunshine today with a mix of sun and cloud this afternoon. 30% chance of showers with the risk of a thunderstorm. High of 30 with a humidex. That'll feel like 35. 60% chance of showers.

0: showers today with the risk of a thunderstorm, low of 17. 60% chance of showers tomorrow, risk of a thunderstorm, high 27, and a humidex to make it feel like 34.
1: Shorts, flip-flops, and a t-shirt. We call that summer business casual around here. Summer Sizzle on the Ranch.

0: Time now for another edition of Flashback Friday, and for today, we are headed back to 2007. What was going on in 2007? Well, in the technology world...
1: An iPod. A phone. Are you getting it? These are not three separate devices. This is one device. And we are calling it iPhone.
0: Apple CEO Steve Jobs introduces the original iPhone, starting the era of the smartphone. In sports...
2: Passion, sacrifice, heart, and destiny. They had them all. And they're about to win it all. The Anaheim Ducks are the Stanley Cup champions.
0: The Anaheim Ducks best Ottawa to win their first Stanley Cup. It's also the first cup win for a team from California. At the movies...
3: Madness. This is Sparta!
0: 300 is one of the year's biggest hits at the box office. Its mix of ancient story and modern visual effects captivates audiences. On television...
4: Now, folks, I want to thank you very, very much for inviting me into your home for the last 50 years. I am deeply grateful. And please remember, help control the pet population. Have your pets spayed or neutered. Goodbye, everybody.
0: Bob Barker hosts The Price is Right for the 6,727th and final time, ending his 35-year tenure on the show. In video games...

It's one of the biggest years in video game history, with the Xbox 360, Nintendo Wii, and PlayStation 3 all available worldwide. It all happened in 2007. That was also the year that Kenny Chesney topped the country charts with this classic.

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0: all-time classic from Hal Ketchum, Small Town Saturday Night, and Made and Played in Canada, Kelsey Kulik before that with Cut Him Loose. How you doing? The Big JD with you on your Friday. It's 106.5 The Ranch, coming up quick on 9 o'clock, and that means another edition of The Trading Post right around the corner. So get your listings ready. We're going to open up the phone lines after your news, sports, and weather update.
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1: I'm Justin Goulet. The Vagerville Land District Chamber of Commerce, along with the Vagerville Agricultural Society, is looking ahead to this year's holiday season, and the two groups are now accepting bookings for the 2026 Christmas Arts, Crafts, and Bake Sale. If you're a local vendor, artist, or craftsperson, you can book your table now by contacting the chamber directly. More reservation details are available on our website. The 2026 Christmas Arts, Craft, and Bake Sale will take place on Sunday, November 8th at the Vagerville Social Center from 10 to 4. The Toefield Agricultural Society is gearing up to host another edition of Toefield Western Days next month. My Vagerville Now's Nikki Rashad has more.
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3: 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It's possible we're going to have a parade with it. We're still going to have a big breakfast. It's just finally a weekend that we can all get together and get all families out.
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4: Taking a look at your forecast, we have sunshine becoming a mix of sun and cloud, 30% chance of showers with the risk of a thunderstorm, high of 30, with a humidex that'll feel closer to 35, 60% chance of showers this evening with the risk of a thunderstorm, low of 17, mix of sun and cloud for Saturday, 60% chance of showers, risk of a thunderstorm, high of 27, and a humidex making it feel like 34.
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4: 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Just a reminder from the Myrna Mag Society, their steak supper goes tonight at 5:30 p.m. $30 for the steak or chicken, $20 for a hamburger meal, 6 and under get a free hot dog meal. You also don't want to miss the beanbag tournament, the show and shine, kids crafts, beer gardens, and of course the fireworks at dark, all happening in Myrna. And then of course tomorrow is the Myrna Mag Society Parade. All starts with breakfast at 8, the parade at 10:30. And the pierogi lunch at 11:45. That all goes tomorrow. Taking a look at some previously listed items, we have somebody looking for choke cherries here in Vagerville. If you've got any you'd be willing to part ways with, call 780-914-9991. 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You've got anything to buy, sell, trade, or give away, give me a call or send me a text with your listings, 780-632-6671. That's 780-632-6671. Taking a look at some more previously listed items, we have somebody looking for a lawnmower. If you can help them out, they'd love a call at 780-227-2141. That's 780-227-2141. We also have for sale 1,000 feet of industrial chain link fencing with barbed wire on the top, $10,000 for that. They're also selling an X495 John Deere riding mower, all-wheel steering, 3-point hitch, 6 hydraulic outlets, 153 hours on it, also for $10,000. 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We also have to give away a 23 cubic foot freezer. 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
4: 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Just a reminder, we have a garage sale taking place today. That starts at 10 a.m., 4209 50th Street in the back alley here in Vagraville. Once again, if you're looking for a garage sale in Vagraville today, we got one kicking off at 10 a.m., 4209 50th Street. And again, that'll be taking place in the back alley. We also have for sale a rigid plumbing tripod. This one, a vise with chain vise, like new. We also have a pipe cutter that cuts from 1/8 to 2 inch. And a thread of treading dies, 1/8 to 1 inch with a ratchet. All of that available in Vagraville. The number is 780-208-2275. 780-208-2275. We have for sale a Moffitt 4-burner white stove. 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Number there is 780-991-0464. That's 780-991-0464. And taking a look over on our text line here, one of your text messages making its way through, as we have somebody who is looking for a parts combine, 7720 John Deere. So they are looking for a 7720 John Deere combine for parts. If you can help them out, they would appreciate a call. Number is 587 587-334-1061. That's 587-334-1061. If you can help them out in their search for John Deere combine parts for 7720, give them a call and let them know. And it looks like that might do it for today's edition of our Trading Post. Oh, one more text message coming through. The Moffitt stove is gone. The four burner already gone there. So the power of the post on display. That Moffitt four burner white stove has been sold. Always good to hear that. Thank you so much for the heads up as well on our text line. But it looks like that might do it for today's edition of the Trading Post, all brought to you by Vagraville Auto Body and the Garage in Vagraville. Once again, all our new listings will be posted online, so you can check that out at myvagravillenow.com. Just click on the Trading Post link, and we'll be back again on Monday with more of the show. Until then, have yourself a wonderful weekend, and keep it right here on the ranch.
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just after 10 o'clock with the Rec Laws, never drinking again. It's Tandy here with you during the day shift. Happy Friday. Finally made it to the weekend. Hey, now I saw this story and I thought, my goodness, amazing. Firefighters down in Oakland, California, they weren't just helping people after a vehicle fire. They also helped a pigeon. I'll tell you more about it coming up, but first, here's Luke Bryan with Hunting, Fishing, and Loving Every Day on the Ranch.

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Sean Austin, Tailgate to Heaven on the Ranch. It's Tandy here with you. Now, earlier I was telling you about these firefighters in Oakland, California, and they weren't just helping people after a vehicle fire, you know, like they normally do. They actually, this time, they helped a pigeon. The bird appeared to have suffered smoke inhalation from the fire and actually wandered over to the firefighters. They gently held an oxygen mask over the pigeon for a short time, and after catching its breath, the bird flew away. The touching moment was caught on video and has been winning hearts online. Birds are especially sensitive to smoke because of how their respiratory symptoms actually work. So that pigeon, I guess he just knew that the firefighters had oxygen and just decided to get a little breath of fresh air. I actually saw another video the other day, too, where firefighters were helping this cat as well, helping him with the ventilator and all that kind of stuff. So it's amazing what our firefighters can do. Here's Nate Holler, Thought About You on the Ranch. Yeah.

0: 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And if you're making it here, we want to hear it. 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

Brad Paisley, When I Get Where I'm Going, featuring Dolly Parton on 106.5 The Ranch. Hey, the Vegreville and District Chamber of Commerce, along with the Vegreville Agriculture Society, are looking ahead to this year's holiday season and are now accepting bookings for the 2026 Christmas Arts, Crafts, and Bake Sale. 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More reservation details can be found on their website. And the 2026 Christmas Arts, Crafts, and Bake Sale will be taking place on Sunday, November 8th from 10 until 4. It will be here before you know it, happening at the Vegreville Social Center. Here's Zach McPhee with The Way I Know You Now on 106.5 The Ranch.

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The band Perry, If I Die Young on the Ranch. It's Tandy here with you during the day shift. And I guess scientists have discovered sugar in space. Mm-hmm. Got to tell you more about it coming up. But first, it's Tyler Joe Miller, Under the Influence on the Ranch.

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That's Dallas Smith with Rhinestone World on the ranch. Happy Friday and welcome to the weekend. Now, I saw this story and I'm like, are you kidding me? So apparently scientists have discovered sugar in space. Not exactly candy, of course, floating around the galaxy, but scientists have detected a true sugar molecule in the interstellar space for the first time ever. The sugar is a simple four-carbon sugar that is also found naturally in raspberries. It was discovered in a giant cloud of gas and dust near the center of the Milky Way using powerful radio telescopes in Spain. Now, why is this exciting? Well, researchers saying that it adds to the growing evidence that some of the building blocks of life may have formed in space before planets like Earth even existed. It doesn't mean that scientists have found alien life, but it also does suggest that the important organic molecules may be more common throughout the universe than we once thought. Which I thought was kind of cool, actually, to be honest with you. It's pretty neat what we got out there. Here's Blake Shelton with Drink On It on the Ranch.

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Lainey Wilson with Phone Keys Wallet on 106.5 The Ranch. The Vegreville County Fair is making a return next month from August 5th through the 9th. This is Vegreville's biggest summer event with a ton of activities scheduled. And it's going to include the parade, of course, fireworks, chuck wagon and chariot races, beer gardens, a midway, and of course much more. 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More details can also be found on the VAS Facebook page or their webpage at vegag.ca. Here's JoJo Mason, Let Me Down Easy on 106.5 The Ranch.

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1: I'm Justin Goulet. The Vegarville Land District Chamber of Commerce, along with the Vegarville Agricultural Society, is looking ahead to this year's holiday season, and the two groups are now accepting bookings for the 2026 Christmas Arts, Crafts, and Bake Sale. 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More reservation details are available on our website. The 2026 Christmas Arts, Craft, and Bake Sale will take place on Sunday, November 8th at the Vegarville Social Center from 10 to 4. The Toefield Agricultural Society is gearing up to host another edition of Toefield Western Days next month. My Vegarville Now's Nikki Rashad has more.
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1: 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The mobile screening unit will be available in Viking July 27th to 30th at the Viking Carina Complex. 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
5: Taking a look at your forecast, we have sunshine becoming a mix of sun and cloud, 30% chance of showers with the risk of a thunderstorm, high of 30, with a humidex that'll feel closer to 35, 60% chance of showers this evening with the risk of a thunderstorm, low of 17, mix of sun and cloud for Saturday, 60% chance of showers, risk of a thunderstorm, high of 27, and a humidex making it feel like 34.
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10: 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In the pulse markets, nearby red lentil prices are flat at 23 cents per pound and yellow peas are lower at $7.50 per bushel. In the cattle markets, August live cattle are down $1.90 at $225.15 per hundredweight. 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
13: I don't really know how to describe this feeling. 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
15: 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Everybody stepped up. 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
16: 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This is Dallas Roger with CanFax reporting for the Alberta Beef Producers.
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Now, if you needed another excuse to enjoy your morning coffee, well, I'm going to tell you more about it coming up. But first, let's listen to Diamond Rio, Beautiful Mess on the ranch.

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to Neil Towns with Sunshine's Free on the Ranch. It's Tandy here with you during the day shift. Now, if you needed another excuse to enjoy your morning coffee, well, apparently a new study of more than 354,000 people found out that coffee drinkers had lower risks of liver cirrhosis, liver cancer, and dying from liver disease compared to people who didn't drink coffee. The participants were followed for about 13 years, making it one of the largest studies looking at coffee and liver health. Benefits starting with just 1 to 2 cups a day. The strongest association was around 3 to 4 cups a day, and both regular and decaf coffee showed similar benefits, suggesting it's not just the caffeine that's helping. One important note that this was an observational study, so it doesn't really prove that coffee prevents liver disease. It simply found that a strong association between coffee drinking and better liver health. So, what about you? Are you drinking your coffee here today? Maybe you're saving your liver. Here's Thomas Rhett and Jordan Davis with Ain't a Bad Life on the Ranch.

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Taylor Swift, I Knew It, I Knew You, from the Toy Story 5 soundtrack. It's Tandy here with you during the day shift, and just a reminder that the Alberta Professional Chuckwagon and Chariot Association races will be gearing up on August 21st, 22nd, and 23rd. For more details, you can visit the Viking and District Agriculture Society Facebook page. 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

Jaw Stump with Johnny Walker, starting our 1 o'clock hour here on the ranch. It's Tandy here with you. Don't forget about our Across Canada Country Countdown. That kicks off on Saturday morning at 9 o'clock and again on Sunday afternoon at 4. Here's Cameron Whitcomb, Kingdom of Fear on the ranch.

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Stella Lefty with Boston on the Ranch. It's Tandy here with you during the day shift. It was a quiet night in the world of sports with the World Cup resuming this weekend. But in Major League Soccer action last night, Toronto FC and CF Montreal played to a scoreless draw. And the Blue Jays are returning from the All-Star break tonight, opening up a three-game series against the White Sox in Toronto. Go, Jays, go. Here's Dean Brody, a man without a woman on the ranch.

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that's going to be it for me. I hope you have a great rest of your day and, of course, your weekend as well. I'll be back again on Monday just after 10 o'clock. Here's Ella Langley and Morgan Wallen with I Can't Love You Anymore on 106.5 The Ranch.

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0: When it gets really hot, things tend to melt. 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And there's two extremes. You do got the really hot, but you also have the really cold. And I thought we could do, what would you say, something that is either melted or froze in your car? I was talking to Kevin. He was telling me about this little unfortunate situation.
1: I wasn't thinking and left a couple of chocolate bars on my dashboard.
0: Uh-oh.
1: Went inside, and in the morning, I came out to them, and my dashboard was covered in chocolate.
0: So you just kept open chocolate bars on your dashboard?
1: It was gross, it was awful, and yes, I did. It was not my favorite thing ever.
0: So what chocolate bar was it?
1: I mean, I lost myself some Reese's peanut butter cups, which was heartbreaking.
0: Oh, that sounds extra sticky.
1: Yeah, extra sticky to add the melted peanut butter in there. It was awful.
0: Ugh.
1: And a score bar.
0: So that made you sad?
1: Sad about the score bar, because those make you look fancy when you're eating them.
0: I bet they do. Okay, melted or froze? What happened?

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4: 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Our strongman competition, the 6th and 7th at 1 p.m. at the Bandshell as well. We have a kids mini tractor pulls, 5th, 6th, and 7th at 2 p.m. at the grandstand. We have a new event this year. It'll be a mobile escape city. It's every day, August 5th through 9th, from 2 till 8 p.m. And that's free with admission. If anybody's familiar with an escape room, it's a mobile one. It should be a good time and test your skills. Also, another new event is Little Rodeo Pro. It's August 8th, ages 4 through 12. We have three different times, 4:15, 5:15, and 6:15. That is also free with admission. Should be a good time. It'll be great to see the little kids doing some pro rodeo event, kind of sit down and watch them. The kids zone is also 12 till 6 p.m. every day. That's bouncy houses and kids games near the office. That's also free with admission. The parade, August 5th, 11 a.m. Theme is Thank a Farmer. We always have some great floats, and it's a little bit of candy for the kids to enjoy the day and get the main event started off. Midway, August 5th through 8th, 5th through 9th, 12 a.m. till 11 p.m. every day. We have some fireworks the Saturday, August 8th at 11 p.m. That'll be at the grandstand or anywhere in the grounds you'll be able to watch them from. Chuck wagons, chariot races. We have August 5th and 6th is 5 and 7. The 7th and 8th, we have some different times, and the 9th is an early showing. Coupled with our Synergy Trackside Bar, August 5th through 9th. We have a few tastings and breweries and spirits at the Trackside Beer Gardens as well. We have our typical beer gardens, which will be at the Wally Fadoon Arena for the 6th, 7th, and 8th. Doors open at 8 p.m. It should be a great time. The Voice Vegreville is a new Bandshell event. It's kind of a local talent search that will have some singing and performances. The August 8th, 1 p.m. is when that starts, and the winners will perform at 4:10 p.m. at the grandstand on August 8th. We have our horse show, August 6th through 8th. They start every day at 8 a.m. A big highlight will be our modified truck and tractor pulls, sponsored by Full Throttle. August 7th, 7:30 p.m., August 8th at 6 p.m. in front of the grandstand, followed by our Sunday showing of our antique tractor pulls at 4 p.m. in front of the grandstand. Our trade show runs August 5th through 9th daily, 11 a.m. till 8 p.m. That's in the multiplex. Our exhibit hall, if anybody hasn't got their exhibits in for the exhibit hall, you're welcome to do that. Contact the office. That runs August 5 through 9 from 12 a.m. till 9 p.m. We always have our outdoor commercial exhibits and our machinery row, which is a good chance for some farmers to socialize and check out some of the new equipment in the market today. Our bandshell has daily entertainment as well. Hope to see you all at the Vegreville County Fair. That's August 5th through 9th. We have a new event coming after the fair, which will be August 15th. It's called Open Farm Days. It's an Alberta-wide program. We'll have vendors from 2 to 7 p.m. We have a supper at 5 and 6:30 p.m. that you must buy pre-buy tickets for. The deadline for the tickets is July 30th, followed by a dance at 7 p.m. with our local country singer, Abigail Dury. Hope to see you all out for that. The supper's the only thing that has any cost to it. The dance is free, and the vendors to come and take a look at is free admission. Hope to see you all there. Also a new event, or a postponed event, was our Vegreville Demolition Derby and Show and Shine from our Father's Day event, which was our first rainout in history. We now have rescheduled it for August 16th, which is Sunday. It will be admission at the grounds, demolition derby, and if anybody saw our motorhome smash up from last year, which was a huge hit, it'd be great to see you out there for the car and truck demolition derby, motorhome smash up, and our local show and shine, August 16th. It was postponed. Our gates will open at 10 a.m. Demolition derby starts at noon. And last and final is our Pasanka Park Market every Thursday from 4 to 7 at the Pasanka Park here in Vegreville. Most people know it as the Egg Park. And be great to see you out there and enjoy some local produce and meet some people. And it's a good chance for socialization. Thanks.
3: Yeah, Chris, wonderful. Lots of fun things happening at the Agricultural Society this summer. You know, the Country Fair is our biggest event of the summer. What does it mean to see people still coming on out and supporting this event, and how much it's grown over the years?
4: It's great to see the community support, the community involvement. Everybody gets out. It's a good chance to chat with your neighbors and meet some new friends. Have a chance to enjoy some midway food, see some chuck wagons, some chariots, the tractor pulls, our bandshell entertainment for the night goers, a beer gardens. The social environment is great. It's good to see people out, and we're great to see the community support for our local event.
3: Okay, Chris, wonderful. Thanks for joining me in studio today. Anything else to add before we say goodbye?
4: Hope to see you all at the fair, and looking forward to see everybody's smiling face, and Mother Nature this year will cooperate with some sunshine and great weather. Thanks.
0: Hear me out. 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

0: sometimes things melt and sometimes things freeze. I mean, there's two extremes. And I'd love to know from you, what would you say is something that either melted or froze in your car? What would you say that is? Now, it's going to be a really hot day today, so if anything's going to melt, it's going to be today.
1: Yes, mm-hmm. That's true.
0: Yeah, it's going to be sizzling.
1: So I worked for a factory that made, like, school lunches, stuff like that, you know, easy-to-cook meals. They had me picking up string cheese for them at one of the factories. I forgot a case in the car. 2 weeks later, I got pulled over, and the cop's like, "Hey, can I search your vehicle?" I said, "Sure." And he cut the box open and sliced into it, and here was a bunch of shriveled-up, stinky string cheeses.
0: Ew, I didn't expect them to be shriveled.
1: Oh, yeah, they turn into, like, basically oil.
0: So, did he confiscate your cheese?
1: He said, "Oh, you got to take it with you."
0: Oh, so he wouldn't take it. Okay, so how long did you have to drive with the open box of rotted cheese?
1: About 2 hours back home.
0: Was it enough to teach you a lesson not to forget about boxes of cheese in your car on hot summer days?
1: It was enough to make me clean my car.
0: I believe that.

0: 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Madeandplayedincanada.ca.
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6: What's up? It's Jake Owen.
3: This is

0: So leaving things in your car when it's either really hot or really cold outside can be kind of risky. I mean, things could blow up, things could melt and make a big mess, and then you got to clean it up. That's always fun. Either way, it's just kind of a big mess. Let me know, what's something that's either melted or froze in your car? What happened?
1: Okay, froze. We have some answer in the car once.
0: I have no idea what you just said. Can you please repeat that?
1: I said we had something explode in our car, in my car.
0: Okay, you had something explode in the car.
1: Yeah.
0: What happened?
1: So every Sunday, me and my family, we go out on drives.
0: Okay, so you're out with your parents driving.
1: And there was Sprite in the back of our car.
0: There was Sprite, okay.
1: Yeah, so we were, you know, on our drive, and we heard like this big explosion, and we all jumped because we thought we were being shot at. Sprite just started coming out.
0: Okay, so you guys were in the vehicle and just bam, your Sprite exploded?
1: Yeah.
0: Wow, I'm surprised you didn't veer off the road.
1: Yeah, scared all of us.
0: So what was it like? Is it similar to you adding Mentos to Coke and just, it shoots up?
1: Oh, no, it was worse than that. The can, went to pieces.
0: So the can went to pieces?
1: Yeah.
0: So there was shrapnel?
1: Yeah, we thought we were getting shot at.
0: How was the cleanup on that?
1: It was terrible. It was sticky.
0: It sounds sticky.

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1: New sounds.
0: Any genre.
1: All in one place. Made and played in Canada.ca.
0: Made here. Played here.
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0: have to.
1: Chatting about things that either melted or froze in your vehicle. What's something that happened? Maybe caused a little bit of a mess.
2: But,
1: what was it?
2: Four 24 packs of Coke.
1: Okay.
2: So air, not only did the pop freeze, but it exploded. It made a wonderful cascade of frozen slushy soda all over the vehicle.
1: Nice. So was this in the back or the front seat?
2: Both.
1: Yay.
2: It was like when I finally remembered it, went outside, looked in the back of my vehicle, and there was just like brown icicles all over the place.
1: So did you try a Coca-Cola icicle? Just, you know, out of curiosity.
2: Yeah. I would lie if I didn't reach up, pop one up, and chew on it.
1: So how did you clean something like that up?
2: You take pictures, then you take it to a detailer, spend $150 to get cleaned.
1: So what did you learn?
2: Nothing, because I'll probably end up doing it again.

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1: Where country lives.
0: Country is. The Ranch.

0: chatting about the two extremes, either frozen or melted. Love to know from you, what would you say something that either froze or melted in your car? It was just one of those days.
1: So it was the middle of summer, and I was in my car with my mom, and we decided to go into a soccer game, and we decided to go and get a bunch of popsicles for all the kids.
0: Nice popsicles. I approve.
1: We bought maybe like four boxes, and they each had like eight in them. When we left the car on idle to go and talk to the coach, like 30 degrees.
0: 30 degrees outside?
1: So it was like an absolute sticky puddle in the back of the car.
0: So it all leaked out?
1: Yeah, sort of. So the bags had, like, some of them didn't actually sit properly, you know. And they just slowly started leaking out of the bag.
0: So was it at least pretty to look at? Because I'm thinking, you know, all the different colors of popsicles, they all kind of melt into this rainbow popsicle.
1: Yeah, it looked pretty good until it got, like, all the fuzz missing from the carpeting. Then it kind of just looked like it was still dot there.
0: Well, that ruins the magic a little bit.
1: Yeah, you know.

0: The Ranch.
1: Our music spans the world of country, but we're Vegreville proud.
0: This is where country lives. 106.5 The Ranch.
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0: talking about the things that froze or melted in your car. What happened?
1: Well, this happened in the late 90s, early 2000s.
0: Okay.
1: I've been bugging my grandma to get me a lava lamp for the longest time.
0: Those were cool.
1: And she did.
0: Yay!
1: And I'm not sure how, but when I woke up the next morning, I see my grandma sitting at the table with the box open and the lava lamp in a bag because it froze and was exploding out of the top.
0: So what's even in a lava lamp? What's pouring out of there?
1: I actually don't know. My grandma wouldn't let me touch the bag or anything. She just said, I won't forget your lamp in the car next time.
0: Aw, how old were you when this happened?
1: Maybe 9 or 10 when this happened.
0: Were you upset? I would be.
1: A little, but at the same time.

0: I'm so amused. Like, we spent the entire day trying to figure out what was in the lava lamp.
1: You got to see a lava lamp in a way many people don't, because usually people just sit and watch it. You actually had the stuff out of it.
0: Yeah, I didn't know the lava lamp could freeze.
1: Me neither.
0: I learned something new.

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1: I'm Justin Goulet. The Vegreville and District Chamber of Commerce, along with the Vegreville Agricultural Society, is looking ahead to this year's holiday season, and the two groups are now accepting bookings for the 2026 Christmas Arts, Crafts, and Bake Sale. 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More reservation details are available on our website. 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The Toefield Agricultural Society is gearing up to host another edition of Toefield Western Days next month. 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
7: Now a look at your forecast. Cloudy tonight with a 60% chance of showers. There is a risk of a thunderstorm. Overnight will drop down to 17. For your Saturday, mix of sun and cloud, 60% chance of showers. There is a risk of a thunderstorm. High of 27 with a humidex that'll feel like 34. A UV index of 7 or high. And then cloudy periods into Saturday night, 60% chance of showers. And a low of 14.
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10: 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Maybe some things last forever after all.
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0: talking about things that have frozen or melted in the car. Sometimes you're busy, you forget to take something out of the car. What is that thing? What froze or melted?
1: I have a funny story, actually.
0: Perfect.
1: I was trying to think. I was like, what would be a good answer to this question? And then I remember my mom had this old Volkswagen Routon 2009 minivan. Well, in the winter, everything in the car would get frozen because it wasn't a great car and it wasn't very well insulated. We were out shopping. It was like mid-January. The whole car was just frozen solid. And we were like, oh, well, this sucks. We had to put down the hatchback seats and we had to climb through the trunk. And I was like, okay, well, now we look even bigger idiots. Because we were at the mall and we were with my friends and we had to go through the trunk.
0: So basically the car was frozen solid and the only way you can get in was through the trunk.
1: Yeah, pretty much.
0: So basically the whole parking lot watched you and your friends get into the trunk of your car. Did the car start?
1: Yeah, it started fine. Like, it worked fine. It was just the doors never opened.
0: That sounds a little inconvenient.

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Now ain't life crazy? Yeah.

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1: I have one of each, actually.
0: Oh, my. Okay. Let's start with froze.
1: Frozen while I left Tim Hortons coffee in my cup holder in my car. And I completely forgot about it. I took my car into the shop. And by the time I got my car back from the shop, it was frozen solid.
0: Aw, your poor coffee. There's no defrosting it and drinking it after that. Mm-mm. Not gonna happen.
1: I just threw it in the trash.
0: Maybe you could have taken the frozen coffee, put it on the dashboard, you know, make a little castle or something. Be creative with your frozen coffee. Good idea?
1: Doesn't sound like a very clever idea.
0: Okay, now what melted in your vehicle?
1: A candy bar.
0: A candy bar?
1: Yeah, it melted through the back edge and it stained my seat.
0: Oh, melted chocolate.
1: That was fun to clean up.

we've seen for 1,000 years caused financial joys and biblical fears. It caused some smiles, it caused some tears, but more to the point of our story. For the first time in the collective memory, that old brown prairie that had been so dry for so long was very muddy, boggy, sticky. We'd pull one truck out and get another stuck in, and motors that roar and tires that spin would sink right down to the diff, and we'd all take turns and do it again until no one could move. Call one more friend, come on out here, we need you. Bring your truck.

the Dodge, equal opportunity. Well, got me stuck in the mud so I couldn't rehearse, and Chavez too has missed his work. Richie, he now fears the worst. He stood up his ex-wife, she called him a jerk. Of course, Holtman didn't have nothing better to do. Yeah. Except ranch.

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0: seed that was genetically modified for control of the weeds and for big old yields of margarine oil, raised hell all over that native prairie soil. 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
1: The Ranch.

0: Quick enough.
1: So today we're talking about the two extremes, either frozen or melted. What would you say is something that either froze or melted in the car?
2: Oh, yeah. So when I was a kid, I would always be traveling with my nan. I would always like to read, so I would always leave my books in there, and then I'd come back, and the glue was completely melted, and there would be pages, like, missing, so I would be literally going back and searching for my pages in the car, and one time it was windy, the pages would blow out of the car, and I'd have to, like, chase down the road, because I live in the country, trying to find the pages.
1: That's actually a really funny visual.
2: Yeah.
1: I never even thought that could happen, but, I mean, it makes sense.
2: Oh, yeah, because you forget, and then, like, weather here changes all the time, so then you would be going, like, to the neighbors being like, hi, do you see, like, a random, like, three bunches of pages just go yeeting down the street? And they'd be like, no.
1: Were you able to put your book back together?
2: I would try to, like, glue it back together. It would be my project because I'm a nerd.
1: And it worked?
2: Yeah, I could be my own publisher.

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0: This is where country lives. The Ranch.

couldn't have the toy till his nuggets were gone. A green traffic light turned straight to red. 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
1: I'm Justin Goulet. The Vegarville Land District Chamber of Commerce, along with the Vegarville Agricultural Society, is looking ahead to this year's holiday season, and the two groups are now accepting bookings for the 2026 Christmas Arts, Crafts, and Bake Sale. 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More reservation details are available on our website. 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The Toefield Agricultural Society is gearing up to host another edition of Toefield Western Days next month. My Vegarville Now's Nikki Rashad has more.
2: 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Chairman of the Rodeo Committee for Western Days, Rick Newfield, says that despite some challenges with flooding in the Toefield area this year, organizers are very excited to see community members come on out for this yearly summer celebration.
3: 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We're still going to have a big breakfast. 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
5: After 10 days of racing, it all came down to Championship Sunday, where Jamie Labuschagne would become the 2026 Calgary Stampede Rangeland Derby champion. 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
9: Now a look at your forecast. Cloudy tonight with a 60% chance of showers. There is a risk of a thunderstorm. Overnight will drop down to 17. For your Saturday, mix of sun and cloud, 60% chance of showers. There is a risk of a thunderstorm. High of 27 with a humidex that'll feel like 34. A UV index of 7 or high. And then cloudy periods into Saturday night, 60% chance of showers and a low of 14.
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0: Today we've been talking about the extremes, either frozen or melted. What would you say is something that either froze or melted in your car? What happened? Okay, I got a voice memo.
1: Talk about exploding. Some stuff makes a pretty big mess. There was one time, there was this sparkling water. It was fine, like the cans were all whatever, just, expanded. 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It was funny. 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It was funny.
0: Sounds like quite the science experiment.

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0: So today we've been chatting about things that either froze or melted in the car because, you know, one extreme, two extremes, either way, some kind of extreme. What happened in the car? Mm-hmm.
1: So you know how there's like the cans of like, there's pop cans with like Coke?
0: Yes, a pop can of
1: Coke. I left it unopened in my dad's truck on Christmas and it froze.
0: Oh no.
1: It exploded.
0: Yeah, that sounds messy. Okay, so how bad was the explosion?
1: Oh, it was on the ceiling of my dad's truck.
0: The ceiling? Okay. So since it was your can of Coke, was it your responsibility to clean it up?
1: Yeah.
0: And how did that go?
1: You have to take a carpet shampooer to it and do it.
0: That's not bad.
1: Yep.
0: Or you could just go pay to have someone detail it, you know? Get someone else to do it. Because I can imagine that being very sticky.

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5: You're in the middle of another drive at 5. 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

0: we were talking about those things that either froze or melted in your car. You know, you didn't expect it, but it happened. Okay, I was talking to Mike, and he was telling me that he actually worked in a car wash, and he saw some interesting things in people's cars. Okay.
1: Well, I used to work in a car wash, and you would not believe some of the things we found in cars.
0: Oh, well, you have my interest.
1: Well, one doctor's car, he had a Ziploc bag of black, green, and you name it, mold.
0: Ugh.
1: Oh, one time I found a diaper stuck under a freaking seat.
0: I'm so going to regret asking this question. Was it used?
1: Used, it was rolled up and I guess it rolled underneath the seat.
0: Imagine that on a hot summer day. All right, what would you say is the worst thing you ever had to clean out of somebody's car? You know, it still gives you nightmares to this day.
1: A car that actually hit a skunk.
0: Hit a skunk. Okay, so how did you get the skunk off the vehicle and even the smell?
1: Bleach and everything else in the pressure washer.
0: At that point, you use the nuclear option.
1: Yeah, that's about it.

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1: New sounds.
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1: All in one place. 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
0: Made here. 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